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10: From ABC News Tech Trends. American Airlines will soon be installing Starlink Wi-Fi in its planes. That's the internet service from Elon Musk's SpaceX, which relies on a network of satellites in low Earth orbit. Cybersecurity experts are raising concern about AI being used to scam people who are trying to book summer travel. Kane McGladry is a senior member of the tech-focused public charity IEEE. He says there are several tactics criminals can employ with AI.
11: Criminals are using AI to scrape your social media and then write realistic messages that sound like they're from the hotel or the restaurant that you booked. And those will use things like social data, like your kids' names or your specific travel dates to try and sound legitimate before, and here's the pivot, they'll demand payment through a method like Venmo or Zelle or crypto or a wire transfer.
10: McGladry says a good way to avoid getting scammed, always check the URL of the website you're on for typos. With Tech Trends, I'm Mike Dubusky, ABC News.
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1: For the rest of your Sunday, expect that cloud cover to start to break as you head into a mostly clear evening and a mostly clear Sunday as well, where temperatures will once again reach close to 80 degrees. With Storm Team 5, I'm meteorologist Nathan Hemsel.

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8: Reinventing music, reinventing the smartphone, bringing the creative arts to the table.
7: But in the last year, Apple has had to endure an uncertain manufacturing environment, particularly around the Trump administration's tariff policy. That's why Cook says they're investing $600 billion in American manufacturing.
8: The engine, the system on a chip, we're going to make over 100 million of those in Arizona this year. We're going to make over 20 billion semiconductors in the U.S.
7: As for whether Cook is too close to the Trump administration, as detractors have criticized,
8: I'm very pleased that the president and the administration is accessible to talk about policy.
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12: Colleague of mine was telling me the other day about how their Instagram feed is filled with videos, most of them kind of funny, about how grandparents and friends tend to bulldoze new parents out of the way to get to see their baby. Now, as a dad of three daughters, I know how life really does become all about them the moment those kids are born. But I also know parents are still people, too, who need their own attention beyond being mom or dad. And moms, in particular in those early years, can feel especially invisible in the eyes of other people. So what can you do to stop contributing to what is known as maternal invisibility? Women we spoke to said these two things were the most helpful. When people stopped to ask how they could best support them, number one, or when they took the initiative to handle certain tasks that obviously needed to be done.

0: 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Fox Valley
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2: For the rest of your Sunday, expect that cloud cover to start to break as you head into a mostly clear evening and a mostly clear Sunday as well, where temperatures will once again reach close to 80 degrees. With Storm Team 5, I'm meteorologist Nathan Himsol.

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10: 20 years ago, the average attention span was about 2.5 minutes. Today, it's just 47 seconds. Pretty disconcerting. That's according to new research out of UC Irvine. But really, this isn't our fault, at least not entirely. We can blame technology and the world around us. Attention, it turns out, is not an unlimited resource. You only have so much of it to give. Start paying more attention to what times of the day you seem to be at your mental peak. Try to knock out the more complicated stuff during that time. It's also important to take breaks every so often so you can more easily lock in when you're trying to concentrate. One expert said, even trying to visualize where you want to end your day with everything all wrapped up or with tons left to do. That can act as a real motivator. I'm Dr. Sanjay Gupta, helping you live a better life.
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12: From ABC News Tech Trends, Meta is working on building a digital version of Mark Zuckerberg. According to a new report from the Financial Times, the AI Zuckerberg would use artificial intelligence trained on the CEO's statements and likeness. Ina Fried is the chief technology correspondent at Axios.
13: There's a huge promise and excitement around the idea that we can have our AI take the meetings we don't want.
12: But generative AI, even the most advanced models, regularly hallucinate.
13: I don't actually think this is going to pan out, at least in the near term, because what makes us human is I get to decide what words I want to say next.
12: Overall, Fried says the saga underlines the need for regulation around digital representations of real people.
13: The technological level, I think the best we can hope for is that, you know, there will be watermarking technologies, at least the services provided by the major companies. But I do think we have to prepare for the world that we're in, where deepfakes are possible, cheap, and widespread.
12: With Tech Trends, I'm Mike Dubusky, ABC News.
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8: A better life with Dr. Sanjay Gupta.
9: People have started using AI for all sorts of things, but I cannot think of an area where the stakes are higher than your health. First of all, I'll tell you this. I know doctors who have cracked some seemingly impossible cases with the help of AI, so it can be a powerful tool. But AI can also hallucinate, provide bad advice, and be just as confident when it does that. If you do decide to plug any personal medical information into one of these chatbots, you should know that while the companies that created them have robust privacy protections in place, they are not bound by HIPAA, like your healthcare provider is. Whatever the advice presented to you, take it with a degree of healthy skepticism. Always get a second opinion. And remember, if you ever experience concerning symptoms, skip the AI consult and head straight to the ER. I'm Dr. Sanjay Gupta, helping you live a better life.
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12: From ABC News, Tech Trends. Google is making it a bit easier to figure out if someone's trying to fool you with a picture made by AI. The company already has a system called Synth ID, which embeds invisible watermarks in pictures created by Google's AI. Now Google says it is expanding access to the tool, and other companies, including OpenAI, say they'll use it. If you have questions about a picture, you'll be able to ask Gemini if it's a fake. Apple now putting some popular devices into categories that could make it tougher to get them fixed. The 2017 MacBook Air 13-inch is now considered vintage, meaning parts might be scant. and the iPad Mini 4 and the 32-gig version of the Apple TV HD are now on the obsolete list, cutting them off from any official repairs. And AT&T is now launching what it calls Build-A-Plan wireless service, which it says will give customers more flexibility. Plans will start at $15 a month. With Tech Trends, Chuck Severson, ABC News. Fox Valley
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13: For the rest of your Sunday, expect that cloud cover to start to break as you head into a mostly clear evening and a mostly clear Sunday as well, where temperatures will once again reach close to 80 degrees. With Storm Team 5, I'm meteorologist Nathan Hemsel.

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3: 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Google's Gemini artificial intelligence technology was the central theme, with the company launching a new AI video generator called Omni and a new AI assistant called Spark. There's also Daily Brief, a new feature coming to the Gemini app. Google's Nick Burns explains.
4: It gathers all the urgent updates from like your Gmail, your calendar, and compiles any like relevant follow-up details into like a very simple, skimmable daily briefing.
3: The company also showed off some new smart glasses developed in partnership with Samsung, similar to Meta's lineup of smart glasses. The new specs from Google integrate speakers and cameras into the glasses' frames. The company says Gemini can chime in through those speakers and give you navigation directions or tell you about a notification you just received. They're set to launch later this year. With Tech Trends, I'm Mike Dubusky, ABC News.
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8: Making sure your kids get enough sleep. It's one of the most important things you can do for them as a parent, and yet it's often overlooked. Not only does sleep in the early years set the stage for mental and physical health, it also creates the foundation for how one sleeps later in life. That's according to the National Sleep Foundation. Now, that organization recommends 14 to 17 hours a night for newborns, 12 to 15 for infants, 11 to 14 for toddlers, 10 to 13 for preschoolers, and 9 to 11 for school-aged children. When it's age appropriate, start by talking to your kids about why sleep is important. It helps their body grow, helps their brains learn, helps their mood stay steady. Don't underestimate the importance of a routine. You can even narrate what you're doing step by step to help them along the way. I'm Dr. Sanjay Gupta, helping you live a better life.
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3: From ABC News Tech Trends, the makers of an upcoming independent film say they're using an AI reproduction of Val Kilmer, who passed away last year.
12: You have a beloved actor. I like Val Kilmer. You like Val Kilmer. We would love to see him, of course, in a new film. And in this case, they've used the technology with the consent of his estate. His daughter gave permission. They've followed all the rules, such as they are.
3: But tech journalist Jacob Ward says even if Kilmer's family signed off on the project, critics have panned the idea.
12: The big SAG-AFTRA strike, the 118-day strike that we saw, was all about this issue.
3: Ward says many are worried big stars could trademark their likenesses for studios to use indefinitely, effectively cutting off younger talent from being cast in movies and TV shows.
12: And that is what all these labor activists are worried about, is a world in which you can't get into Hollywood anymore unless you are already famous, or in the case of Val Kilmer, famous and unfortunately deceased.
3: With Tech Trends, I'm Mike Dubusky, ABC News.
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1: From ABC News, Tech Trends. Sliding into someone's DMs won't be quite as private anymore on Instagram. Starting today, Meta's removing the option for end-to-end encryption of direct messages. This means the company could theoretically view any messages exchanged on Instagram. Meta says not many people were opting for end-to-end encryption. ChatGPT wants to know who you trust. OpenAI is now rolling out a new feature for the AI called Trusted Contact. If a conversation with ChatGPT starts to go in a concerning direction, especially when it comes to talk about self-harm, a message would go to that contact, asking them to check in on you. And the latest idea to try to power new energy-hungry data centers is to let them ride the waves. Ars Technica says hundreds of millions of dollars is going into a startup developing floating data centers. The idea? They generate power using the movement of ocean water. With Tech Trends, Brian Clark, ABC News.
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6: A Better Life with Dr. Sanjay Gupta.
7: Breast cancer is the most common cancer among women in the world. And according to a new study out of the University of Washington School of Medicine, an estimated 3.5 million cases a year are expected by 2050. Now, the good news is we've gotten so much better at screening, earlier detection, and cutting-edge treatments in many countries, including here in the United States. But even here in America, Black women have a death rate from breast cancer that is 40% higher than white women, a disparity that exists despite our world-class treatment infrastructure. So what can you do to lower your risk? 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And remember this, you should start getting mammograms. At what age? 40. That's when you should start. I'm Dr. Sanjay Gupta, helping you live a better life.
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13: For the rest of your Sunday, expect that cloud cover to start to break as you head into a mostly clear evening and a mostly clear Sunday as well, where temperatures will once again reach close to 80 degrees. With Storm Team 5, I'm meteorologist Nathan Himsel.

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0: 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Fox Valley Weather. 1039WVBO with the most accurate forecast from Storm Team 5.
2: For your Monday, you can expect mostly sunny skies to return with highs near 80 degrees once again. We'll see that start to cool down once again as we head throughout the rest of the week. With Storm Team 5, I'm meteorologist Nathan Himsoll.
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8: From ABC News Tech Trends, Meta is working on building a digital version of Mark Zuckerberg, according to a new report from the Financial Times. The AI Zuckerberg would use artificial intelligence, trained on the CEO's statements and likeness. Ina Fried is the chief technology correspondent at Axios.
9: There's a huge promise and excitement around the idea that we can have our AI take the meetings we don't want.
8: But generative AI, even the most advanced models, regularly hallucinate.
9: I don't actually think this is going to pan out, at least in the near term, because what makes us human is I get to decide what words I want to say next.
8: Overall, Fried says the saga underlines the need for regulation around digital representations of real people.
9: The technological level, I think the best we can hope for is that, you know, there will be watermarking technologies, at least the services provided by the major companies. But I do think we have to prepare for the world that we're in, where deepfakes are possible, cheap, and widespread.
8: With Tech Trends, I'm Mike Dubusky, ABC News.
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12: For your Monday, you can expect mostly sunny skies to return with highs near 80 degrees once again. We'll see that start to cool down once again as we head throughout the rest of the week. With Storm Team 5, I'm meteorologist Nathan Hemsoll.
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9: For your Monday, you can expect mostly sunny skies to return with highs near 80 degrees once again. We'll see that start to cool down once again as we head throughout the rest of the week. With Storm Team 5, I'm meteorologist Nathan Himsoll.
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1: For your Monday, you can expect mostly sunny skies to return with highs near 80 degrees once again. We'll see that start to cool down once again as we head throughout the rest of the week. With Storm Team 5, I'm meteorologist Nathan Himsoll.
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6: 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Sliding into someone's DMs won't be quite as private anymore on Instagram. Starting today, Meta's removing the option for end-to-end encryption of direct messages. This means the company could theoretically view any messages exchanged on Instagram. Meta says not many people were opting for end-to-end encryption. ChatGPT wants to know who you trust. OpenAI is now rolling out a new feature for the AI called Trusted Content. If a conversation with ChatGPT starts to go in a concerning direction, especially when it comes to talk about self-harm, a message would go to that contact, asking them to check in on you. And the latest idea to try to power new energy-hungry data centers is to let them ride the waves. Ars Technica says hundreds of millions of dollars is going into a startup developing floating data centers. The idea? They generate power using the movement of ocean water. With Tech Trends, Brian Clark, ABC News. Fox Valley
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7: For your Monday, you can expect mostly sunny skies to return with highs near 80 degrees once again. We'll see that start to cool down once again as we head throughout the rest of the week. With Storm Team 5, I'm meteorologist Nathan Hemsoll.
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12: From ABC News, Tech Trends. When one screen just isn't enough, pretty soon you'll be able to get a laptop with two. Asus has opened pre-orders for the ROG Zephyrus Duo. It sports a pair of 16-inch screens. Imagine a typical laptop, but where the keyboard would be, there's another full screen. It comes with a detachable keyboard and will run you $4,600. Amazon is now letting you have a conversation about products you want to buy. It launched a feature called Hear the Highlights, which uses AI to create audio summaries of some products. Now it has introduced a feature called Join the Chat, which will allow shoppers to ask questions during the summary. And artificial intelligence has been put to work to help us all meet someone who died nearly 2,000 years ago. Archaeologists at Pompeii have used AI to reconstruct the face of an older man who was killed trying to escape the city during the eruption of Mount Vesuvius. With Tech Trends, I'm Brian Clark, ABC News.

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3: A better life with Dr. Sanjay Gupta.
4: If you're caring for an aging parent, you may feel quite often that you're alone in what you're doing. But you're not, not by a long shot. According to a new report by the Pew Research Center, 10% of U.S. adults are caring for a parent over age 65. Millions more are caring for a spouse or partner 65 or older. Beyond the sheer numbers, this report, perhaps unsurprisingly, found a major difference in caregiver well-being between men and women. One psychologist we spoke to suggested thinking 5 years in the future and imagining where you are right now. Will you be glad you took something on, or regretful that you didn't? You also need to cut yourself some slack, he said, especially women. Don't try to shoulder all of the burden by yourself. You might need to ask for help before you burn out. You'll be so glad you did. I'm Dr. Sanjay Gupta, helping you live a better life.
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12: From ABC News, Tech Trends. Sliding into someone's DMs won't be quite as private anymore on Instagram. Starting today, Meta's removing the option for end-to-end encryption of direct messages. This means the company could theoretically view any messages exchanged on Instagram. Meta says not many people were opting for end-to-end encryption. ChatGPT wants to know who you trust. OpenAI is now rolling out a new feature for the AI called Trusted Contact. If a conversation with ChatGPT starts to go in a concerning direction, especially when it comes to talk about self-harm, a message would go to that contact, asking them to check in on you. And the latest idea to try to power new energy-hungry data centers is to let them ride the waves. Ars Technica says hundreds of millions of dollars is going into a startup developing floating data centers. The idea? They generate power using the movement of ocean water. With Tech Trends, Brian Clark, ABC News. Fox Valley
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13: For your Monday, you can expect mostly sunny skies to return with highs near 80 degrees once again. We'll see that start to cool down once again as we head throughout the rest of the week. With Storm Team 5, I'm meteorologist Nathan Hemsole.

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1: I'm Ellie Davis with Local 5 News, and here are today's Fox Valley headlines. A Fond du Lac home was damaged by fire early Sunday morning, and officials say campfire ashes are to blame. Fire crews were called just after 2 a.m. to the 100th block of Old Pioneer Road. When arrived, smoke and flames were coming from an attached garage, and the fire was put out in about 15 minutes. Two people were inside, and one was taken to the hospital as a precaution. A 16-year-old Sheboygan girl is under arrest after a deadly rollover crash Saturday evening in Fond du Lac. A 17-year-old passenger was killed, and several other teens were injured, including a 15-year-old who was flown to a Milwaukee hospital. Officials say impairment appeared to be a factor. The driver was arrested on suspicion of homicide by intoxicated use of a vehicle. The crash remains under investigation. In Green Bay, the Bell and Run celebrated its 50th year over the weekend, with thousands of runners and walkers taken to the streets of Green Bay and Alloway. J.P. Flavin won the men's 10K title for the second time, while first-time elite runner Fiona Smith took the woman's crown. I'm Ellie Davis, and those are your Fox Valley headlines.
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0: 103.9 WVBO with the most accurate forecast from Storm Team 5.
4: Today's sunshine and a few afternoon clouds. Highs near normal in the mid-70s. Partly cloudy tonight. A few stray showers over the north only. A low of 57. Tomorrow partly sunny with spotty showers and thunderstorms in 71. From Storm Team 5, I'm meteorologist Jordan Lamer.
5: All right, sunshine in 54 Appleton, 52 Fond du Lac, 53 in Oshkosh at 6:04. Def Leppard underway soon on the 15th day of the 6th month, the 6th year, 3rd decade, 21st century. Hi, it's me, Steve. Brewers, T-Rats, Doc Spiders, and Blizzard results, plus new champions in the NBA and NHL, and some state high school tournament info to pass your way in sports at 640 and 840, and First National keyword up at 705. Win that trip to see Lionel Richie and Earth, Wind & Fire at the tour stop of your choice. 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

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All right, coming up on Wednesday, Air Venture, EAA, has got a big old hiring event because, you know, they've got that EAA Air Venture deal coming later in July. 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

0: 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Oh, and guess what? Lionel Richie's on tour with Earth, Wind, and Fire doing their Sing a Song All Night Long tour. And you can see him at the tour stop of your choice. Just listen for the national keywords. Next one coming up for you just past 7 o'clock, say 7:05. And you text that in. Got your chance to win. You're all set to go. Okie doke. Hey, it's 54 degrees, sunny skies. It's a chilly mid-June morning. But you know what? It's crisp and it'll wake you up. So be aware of that. All right. So what you might want is a crisp morning to wake you up when you're going out running at the Runway 5K coming up at EAA Air Venture. That is running the week of July 20th. The Runway 5K takes place Saturday, July 25th at EAA Aviation Museum during the Air Venture. 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So get yourself signed up for the Runway 5K. 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
2: For years, we've been talking about both the positive and negative effects of being on social media. And I would say, by and large, for older adults, social media is net positive. Not all positive, but net positive. Helps them keep in touch with friends and stay social. But for younger people, social media use, especially heavy use, tends to be net negative. In fact, according to this year's World Happiness Report, youth who use social media more than 5 hours a day reported a lower level of well-being. And researchers who studied this sort of thing found that many teens wish these platforms didn't even exist, and yet they can't seem to stop using them. Experts we talked to largely suggested two things. Ideally, along with your friend group, take some time offline. Also, try to recurate your algorithm so it shows you posts that'll make you feel good. I'm Dr. Sanjay Gupta, helping you live a better life.
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0: Classic Hits 103.9 WVBO. Good morning. Hi, Steve here with you. How you doing? It's 6:35, sunshine and 55 degrees. Just want to let you know Oshkosh Area School District launched its annual summer meals program. So, for example, from now through July 9th, you can get breakfast at 7:45 and lunch at 11:15 at Jefferson Elementary, Menominee Elementary, Oak Lawn Elementary, and then the middle schools, Vell Phillips and Perry Tipler Middle School. And then running now through July 17th at Oshkosh West High School, you can get breakfast at 7:30 and lunch is served at noon. Adults can join in for $2.75 for breakfast, $3.75 for lunch, and it's for any kids 18 and younger, okay? And you don't have to be a registered student at Oshkosh Area School District Schools, nor do you have to sign up in advance, okay? But I would visit the Oshkosh Area School District website to get and nail down all those details. Because if you need you need breakfast or lunch, then please take advantage of that program.
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2: I'm Ellie Davis with Local 5 News, and here are today's Fox Valley headlines. A Fond du Lac home was damaged by fire early Sunday morning, and officials say campfire ashes are to blame. Fire crews were called just after 2 a.m. to the 100th block of Old Pioneer Road. When arrived, smoke and flames were coming from an attached garage, and the fire was put out in about 15 minutes. Two people were inside, and one was taken to the hospital as a precaution. A 16-year-old Sheboygan girl is under arrest after a deadly rollover crash Saturday evening in Fond du Lac. A 17-year-old passenger was killed and several other teens were injured, including a 15-year-old who was flown to a Milwaukee hospital. Officials say impairment appeared to be a factor. The driver was arrested on suspicion of homicide by intoxicated use of a vehicle. The crash remains under investigation. In Green Bay, the Bell and Run celebrated its 50th year over the weekend, with thousands of runners and walkers taken to the streets of Green Bay and Alloway. J.P. Flavin won the men's 10K title for the second time, while first-time elite runner Fiona Smith took the woman's crown. I'm Ellie Davis, and those are your Fox Valley headlines.
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1: 103.9 WVBO with the most accurate forecast from Storm Team 5.
7: Today's sunshine and a few afternoon clouds. Highs near normal in the mid-70s. Partly cloudy tonight. A few stray showers over the north only. A low of 57. Tomorrow partly sunny with spotty showers and thunderstorms in 71. From Storm Team 5, I'm meteorologist Jordan Lamer.
0: Sunshine right now, 55 in Appleton and in Fond du Lac, 57 Oshkosh at 6:38. Here's Eddie Money.

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0: 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It's 6:45, sunshine, 57 degrees. 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
0: All right, let's get started. All right, here we go. Congrats to the Fox Valley Lutheran softball team. They took state, beating Pewaukee 9-1. All right. Let's see. Girls soccer tournament is underway. Xavier beat Howard's Grove on Saturday 2-0 to advance to the semifinals. They will take on Ozaukee Random Lake this coming Friday at 11 o'clock. And the winner of that match will go on to take on the winner of the Prairie School Aquinas semifinal match. And they will play for the championship for the state on Saturday. Also in high school state tournament action, boys baseball, right? Division One, Fond du Lac taking on Madison Memorial today, this morning, 9 o'clock. And Kakana, this is in Division One, by the way, Kakana versus River Falls this afternoon at 2:30 to see who moves on. Those are the quarterfinals right there. Okay? All right, Brewers beat the Phillies yesterday, took that series. Brewers at home again starting tomorrow, taking on the Cleveland Guardians. T-Rats wrap up their series with the Great Lakes Loons at home with a win, 7-3. They'll go on to Davenport, Iowa starting tomorrow, taking on the Quad Cities River Bandits, 6:30 start time there. Dock Spiders fall to the Green Bay Rockers, 6-0. They'll play them again, but this time in Fond du Lac tonight at 6:35. And the Blizzard maintain their win streak at home, beating the Jacksonville Sharks at the Rush Center, 54-45. They're 7-0 at home this season. They got a bye week this coming week, but then they'll take on Fisher's Freight at home coming up Saturday the 27th. That gets underway at 4 o'clock. All right, we know the Knicks beat the Spurs to become the new NBA champions, their first title since 1973 with another come-from-behind win. And yesterday, the Hurricanes beat the Golden Knights of Vegas 3-0 to win their second Stanley Cup in 20 years. And so there you go. NBA and NHL seasons are over.
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Good morning. It's 6:56, sunshine and 58 degrees. And the next national keyword for you to win that trip to go see Lionel Richie and Earth, Wind & Fire at the tour stop of your choice coming up at 7:05. 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
1: I'm Ellie Davis with Local 5 News, and here are today's Fox Valley headlines. A Fond du Lac home was damaged by fire early Sunday morning, and officials say campfire ashes are to blame. Fire crews were called just after 2 a.m. to the 100th block of Old Pioneer Road. When arrived, smoke and flames were coming from an attached garage, and the fire was put out in about 15 minutes. Two people were inside, and one was taken to the hospital as a precaution. A 16-year-old Sheboygan girl is under arrest after a deadly rollover crash Saturday evening in Fond du Lac. A 17-year-old passenger was killed, and several other teens were injured, including a 15-year-old who was flown to a Milwaukee hospital. Officials say impairment appeared to be a factor. The driver was arrested on suspicion of homicide by intoxicated use of a vehicle. The crash remains under investigation. In Green Bay, the Bell and Run celebrated its 50th year over the weekend, with thousands of runners and walkers taken to the streets of Green Bay and Alloway. J.P. Flavin won the men's 10K title for the second time, while first-time elite runner Fiona Smith took the woman's crown. I'm Ellie Davis, and those are your Fox Valley headlines.
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0: 1039 WVBO with the most accurate forecast from Storm Team 5.
3: Today's sunshine and a few afternoon clouds, highs near normal in the mid-70s. Partly cloudy tonight, a few stray showers over the north only, a low of 57. Tomorrow, partly sunny with spotty showers and thunderstorms in 71. From Storm Team 5, I'm meteorologist Jordan Lamer.
4: All right, sunshine, 57 Appleton, 55 Fond du Lac. It is 58 in Oshkosh at 7:02. They're on their final Frontier farewell tour. Journey going to be at the Rest Center coming up Sunday the 21st. That's barely a week from now. Not even a week from now. But here they are now on your radio and the WVBO app.

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Lover Boy right there. Loving this rock and roll we got going on this morning. Hey, coming to the BMO Harris Pavilion in Milwaukee on Friday, here's Styx. Yep, and check out all the concerts coming to town. 103.9 WVBO.com.

0: Classic Hits 103.9 WVBO. Good morning. It's 7:16. Sunny out there, and we're looking at 59 degrees right now. Jordan's telling us we might hit 76 with some sunshine all day and maybe a few afternoon clouds, so that's good. Jordan will have the complete forecast coming up from Storm Team 5 at 7:30. Okay, so for the last couple of weekends, there was a huge rummage sale at my house. Yeah, and we had a ton of stuff. Sold a bunch of it. Couldn't believe how much stuff we had. Came out of the basement, the attic, wherever we had it. And that was the best part, that we sold a bunch of that. We got groceries paid for the last couple of weeks. That was nice. But when it wrapped up on Saturday, we decided, yeah, you know, that was it. We were done. And we wanted our garage back, too. Yeah, that'd be nice if we could have that back. So the real fun part started yesterday, where we loaded up several vehicles and made the run to Goodwill. Yeah, so we'd be sure somebody would enjoy the clothes and the dishes and the knickknacks and the whatnot. Yeah, so really, fessing up here, what this is really an apology for anyone who showed up at the Goodwill we were at after we did and had to wait. Yeah, and a special thanks to Maddox, the young man who helped load cart after cart after cart after cart with all of our stuff that is now available for you at Goodwill.
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0: 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Good morning. Steve here with you. It's 7:32. All right, so I'm done crying over the whole thing about the rummage sale and all the Goodwill stuff we had to give you, all that kind of stuff. Something really good did happen yesterday for the weekend, really. My wife and I went down to the local American Red Cross blood donation center, and we donated blood. Yeah, it was great. And now, this is the time to do it, because American Red Cross is letting us know that they need your help in a big way. There's been a huge drop in scheduled donations, and they're asking donors of all blood types to make an appointment, hurry in, and give to help keep the blood and platelet supply strong this summer. Because, you know, emergencies happen, surgeries happen, people need that blood in those types of situations, so every donation is critical. My wife and I did it. We donated blood. We didn't do the plasma thing. We donated blood. We got in, we got screened, we got our blood pressure taken, everything was cool. They found, I don't know how they did it, but they found a vein there, and then, you know what, we were out. I mean, we chilled out a little bit afterwards. You want to do that, have a cookie and some juice and whatever. But I think we were there maybe an hour, you know, yesterday morning. It was great. And I felt great getting out there. And here's another thing, because summer is full of reasons to celebrate. Let's help patients celebrate more life, too. 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
2: I'm Ellie Davis with Local 5 News, and here are today's Fox Valley headlines. Fond du Lac home was damaged by fire early Sunday morning, and officials say campfire ashes are to blame. Fire crews were called just after 2 a.m. to the 100th block of Old Pioneer Road. When arrived, smoke and flames were coming from an attached garage, and the fire was put out in about 15 minutes. Two people were inside, and one was taken to the hospital as a precaution. A 16-year-old Sheboygan girl is under arrest after a deadly rollover crash Saturday evening in Fond du Lac. A 17-year-old passenger was killed, and several other teens were injured, including a 15-year-old who was flown to a Milwaukee hospital. Officials say impairment appeared to be a factor. The driver was arrested on suspicion of homicide by intoxicated use of a vehicle. The crash remains under investigation. In Green Bay, the Bell and Run celebrated its 50th year over the weekend, with thousands of runners and walkers taken to the streets of Green Bay and Alloway. J.P. Flavin won the men's 10K title for the second time, while first-time elite runner Fiona Smith took the woman's crown. I'm Ellie Davis, and those are your Fox Valley headlines.
3: The spring storms in northeast Wisconsin have been catastrophic in some areas, affecting property with rain, flooding, and wind that damaged homes, roofs, and basements. These conditions are also ripe for damage to your fireplace or chimney. 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
1: Valley Weather. 1039 WVBO with the most accurate forecast from Storm Team 5.
2: Today's sunshine and a few afternoon clouds, highs near normal in the mid-70s. Partly cloudy tonight, a few stray showers over the north only, a low of 57. Tomorrow, partly sunny with spotty showers and thunderstorms in 71. From Storm Team 5, I'm meteorologist Jordan Lamer.
3: Sunshine and 60 in Appleton, 58 Fond du Lac. 60 in Oshkosh, too, at 736. Here's Pink Floyd.

0: Classic Hits 103.9 WVBO. Good morning. Yeah, it's Monday, I know. I'm trying to stay positive, you know. 7:43. Look outside. It's hard not to be positive. Sunshine, 60 degrees, 76 the high, says Jordan Lammers at Storm Team 5. Yeah. All right. Now, here's another way to stay positive. Let's get you on an airplane to fly, I don't know, somewhere. Wherever Earth, Wind, and Fire and Lionel Richie are performing on their Sing a Song All Night Long tour. That's right. You win this deal, you get to pick where you go. As long as they're performing there, we'll get you there. We're talking flights, hotel, concert tickets, VIP lounge access. Oh, it's going to be fun. But you got to text the national keyword. And for this hour, it's reasons. Do you need a reason to text in reasons? R-E-A-S-O-N-S. Reasons. Text reasons to 95819. Please don't do it while you're driving, though. But text reasons when you can to 95819. Good luck.
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You know, sometimes you look into what happened to a band or what they up to, where they at, and you learn some interesting things, like Lynyrd Skynyrd, for example. Still around, even though we lost the last original member of Lynyrd Skynyrd back in 2023. So you've got Johnny Van Zandt, who's the brother of original singer Ronnie Van Zandt, and Ricky Medlock, who played with the band briefly in the 1970s, returned in 1996, and they continue with the members' families' blessing. Here's Lynyrd Skynyrd right now.

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1: I'm Ellie Davis with Local 5 News, and here are today's Fox Valley headlines. A Fond du Lac home was damaged by fire early Sunday morning, and officials say campfire ashes are to blame. Fire crews were called just after 2 a.m. to the 100th block of Old Pioneer Road. When arrived, smoke and flames were coming from an attached garage, and the fire was put out in about 15 minutes. Two people were inside, and one was taken to the hospital as a precaution. A 16-year-old Sheboygan girl is under arrest after a deadly rollover crash Saturday evening in Fond du Lac. A 17-year-old passenger was killed, and several other teens were injured, including a 15-year-old who was flown to a Milwaukee hospital. Officials say impairment appeared to be a factor. The driver was arrested on suspicion of homicide by intoxicated use of a vehicle. The crash remains under investigation. In Green Bay, the Bell and Run celebrated its 50th year over the weekend, with thousands of runners and walkers taken to the streets of Green Bay and Alloway. J.P. Flavin won the men's 10K title for the second time, while first-time elite runner Fiona Smith took the woman's crown. I'm Ellie Davis, and those are your Fox Valley headlines.
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0: WVBO WVBO with the most accurate forecast from Storm Team 5.
3: Today's sunshine and a few afternoon clouds, highs near normal in the mid-70s. Partly cloudy tonight, a few stray showers over the north only, a low of 57. Tomorrow, partly sunny with spotty showers and thunderstorms in 71. From Storm Team 5, I'm meteorologist Jordan Lamer.
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1: 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It's 8:14. Good morning. Good Monday morning. Sunshine, 63 degrees. Looking for a high 76. I like the sound of that. All right, so just a reminder, in about a half hour, 8:40 or so, we're going to do a sports update. We'll see who won the NBA title over the weekend. Speaking of basketball, you know that there's a little trivia for you. There's only one person who's had a losing record as the University of Kansas men's basketball coach. Yeah, and it's a guy named James Naismith. Okay, his record as their coach was 55-60 from 1898 to 1907, and I don't know if this is ironic or not, but he also happens to be the guy who invented basketball.
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Good morning. Hi, Steve here with you. It's 8:29. Hey, just a quick sports note that I won't have time to plug into the regular sports report that's up in about 10, 15 minutes or so. The Brewers are making some moves coming off their big win over the Phillies yesterday. A couple of prospects moving up in the organization. One guy, Cooper Pratt, is moving to the bigs from AAA Nashville. He will be there for the opener, the series opener with the Guardians tomorrow. So that's a pretty cool deal. And word is coming down from the man himself that the

0: Smoke and flames were coming from an attached garage, and the fire was put out in about 15 minutes. Two people were inside, and one was taken to the hospital as a precaution. A 16-year-old Sheboygan girl is under arrest after a deadly rollover crash Saturday evening in Fond du Lac. A 17-year-old passenger was killed, and several other teens were injured, including a 15-year-old who was flown to a Milwaukee hospital. Officials say impairment appeared to be a factor. The driver was arrested on suspicion of homicide by intoxicated use of a vehicle. The crash remains under investigation. In Green Bay, the Bell and Run celebrated its 50th year over the weekend, with thousands of runners and walkers taken to the streets of Green Bay and Alloway. J.P. Flavin won the men's 10K title for the second time, while first-time elite runner Fiona Smith took the woman's crown. I'm Ellie Davis, and those are your Fox Valley headlines.
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4: 1039 WVBO with the most accurate forecast from Storm Team 5.
5: Today's sunshine and a few afternoon clouds, highs near normal in the mid-70s. Partly cloudy tonight, a few stray showers over the north only, a low of 57. Tomorrow partly sunny with spotty showers and thunderstorms in 71. From Storm Team 5, I'm meteorologist Jordan Lamer.
6: What a beautiful morning. Sunshine, 63 Appleton, 62 in Fond du Lac, 62 in Oshkosh as well. At 833, it's REO Speedwagon.

0: 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It's 8:40. Sunshine, 62 degrees. What a great morning we've got going this morning.
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0: All right, let's start with local stuff here. State softball tournament. Congratulations to the ladies over at Fox Valley Lutheran beating Pewaukee yesterday to win their division state championship. 9-1 the final there. So there you go. Girls soccer tournament is underway. Xavier beat Howard's Grove yesterday, or Saturday, 2-0. Semifinal then going on this morning at 11 o'clock. Ozaukee and Random Lake taking on Xavier. The winner of that match will go on to take on Prairie School Aquinas match there. And that then will be, everything will be taken care of then on Saturday. Okay, how about that? Also, boys baseball tournament, Division One. We got the quarterfinals going on. Fond du Lac is in there taking on Madison Memorial today in about 20 minutes. And Kakana later this afternoon versus River Falls in Division One. The Brewers, well, they win. They win a lot. They win very well. Brewers beat the Phillies yesterday to take that series. And they stay home this week taking on the Guardians. Cleveland comes to town tomorrow, 6:40, first pitch. Timber Rattlers beat the Great Lakes Loons, 7-3. They are on the road this week starting tomorrow in Davenport, Iowa. Quad City River Bandits hosting the T-Rats this week. And the Dock Spiders, unfortunately, not as successful. The Green Bay Rockers meet them in Green Bay, 6-0 there. They'll head to Fond du Lac for a little rematch there. The Rockers and the Dock Spiders in Fond du Lac tonight at 6:35. The Blizzard are now 7-0 at home this season, beating the Jacksonville Sharks 54-45. Up next, the Blizzard stay home, but not until week after next. They have a bye this coming week, but then on Saturday the 27th, they will be hosting Fisher's Freight at 4 o'clock. And of course, we know the NBA Finals. The Knicks beat the Spurs 94-90, coming from behind in the fourth quarter to do that, winning their first NBA title since before I was born back in 1973. Hurricanes beat the Golden Knights, so Carolina wins their second Stanley Cup trophy after beating the Vegas Golden Knights 3-0. And there's your sports. How about that?
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I love that song. I listen to that Young Guns 2 soundtrack album from Bon Jovi all the time. I love it. All right, coming up at 9:05, another national keyword, your chance to win that trip to go see Lionel Richie and Earth, Wind & Fire. Where? Wherever they happen to be performing. You get to choose. Yeah, so we'll have that for you coming up. Right now, though, it's Aha! Take On Me is on VBO.

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0: 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The reason I got into radio was to say that was Kaja Goo Goo with Too Shy. Right now on the WVBO app, it's Supertramp. 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

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Phil Collins going to be inducted on his own into the Rock and Roll Hall of Fame later this fall. So that'll be good. Right now, it's Aerosmith on VBO.

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0: 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We are handing out these keywords, these national keywords like candy. Yeah, well, you want to earn that trip to go see Lionel Richie and Earth, Wind, and Fire on their Sing a Song All Night Long tour. Yeah, yeah, okay. Well, you got to text those keywords. This hour's is Earth, E-A-R-T-H, like Earth, Wind, and Fire. 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
11: 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When one screen just isn't enough, pretty soon you'll be able to get a laptop with two. Asus has opened pre-orders for the ROG Zephyrus Duo. It sports a pair of 16-inch screens. Imagine a typical laptop, but where the keyboard would be, there's another full screen. It comes with a detachable keyboard and will run you $4,600. Amazon is now letting you have a conversation about products you want to buy. It launched a feature called Hear the Highlights, which uses AI to create audio summaries of some products. Now it has introduced a feature called Join the Chat, which will allow shoppers to ask questions during the summary. And artificial intelligence has been put to work to help us all meet someone who died nearly 2,000 years ago. Archaeologists at Pompeii have used AI to reconstruct the face of an older man who was killed trying to escape the city during the eruption of Mount Vesuvius. With Tech Trends, I'm Brian Clark, ABC News. Fox
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13: Today's sunshine and a few afternoon clouds, highs near normal in the mid-70s. Partly cloudy tonight, a few stray showers over the north only, a low of 57. Tomorrow, partly sunny with spotty showers and thunderstorms in 71. From Storm Team 5, I'm meteorologist Jordan Lamers.
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Number one once again this week on the top 40 charts, Ace of Base, All That You Want. It's not really number one, but it was number one for a long time back in 1993. All right, bye. It's me, Steve Maxson. After 10 o'clock, you'll have a chance for you to win tickets to go see Lindsey Stirling at the State Fair. Have a great Monday. We'll see you tomorrow.

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15: A better life with Dr. Sanjay Gupta.
16: Slowly but surely, AI is seeping its way into every corner of our lives. One area perhaps I didn't expect is diet advice. A new study out of Turkey found that chatbots are recommending to teen boys and girls that they restrict their daily calories to dangerously low levels and eat a balance of nutrients that are kind of out of whack. Remember, teenagers are growing, one pediatrician told us. If they aren't getting enough nutrition, it can really stunt their growth on a number of levels. And in extreme cases, it can lead to significant health consequences. Large language models, LLMs, they are designed to agree with you. So if you're looking to lose weight, they're going to push you pretty hard in that direction. They also sometimes don't know how to tell the difference between good information and bad information. And you know who does? Your doctor. I'm Dr. Sanjay Gupta, helping you live a better life.
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4: You have a beloved actor. I like Val Kilmer. You like Val Kilmer. We would love to see him, of course, in a new film. And in this case, they've used the technology with the consent of his estate. His daughter gave permission. They've followed all the rules, such as they are.
10: But tech journalist Jacob Ward says even if Kilmer's family signed off on the project, critics have panned the idea.
4: The big SAG-AFTRA strike, the 118-day strike that we saw, was all about this issue.
10: Ward says many are worried big stars could trademark their likenesses for studios to use indefinitely, effectively cutting off younger talent from being cast in movies and TV shows.
4: And that is what all these labor activists are worried about, is a world in which you can't get into Hollywood anymore unless you are already famous, or in the case of Val Kilmer, famous and unfortunately deceased.
10: With Tech Trends, I'm Mike Dubosky, ABC News.
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1: 1039 WVBO with the most accurate forecast from Storm Team 5.
19: Today's sunshine and a few afternoon clouds, highs near normal in the mid-70s. Partly cloudy tonight, a few stray showers over the north only, a low of 57. Tomorrow, partly sunny with spotty showers and thunderstorms in 71. From Storm Team 5, I'm meteorologist Jordan Lamers.

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Next is Brass and Pocket by The Pretenders. And, well, before they were known as The Pretenders, they were floating a couple different names around, including The Ceilings and The Kitchens, though I think they settled on the right one.

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Classic Hits, 103.9 WVBO. Yesterday, the Brewers beat the Phillies 4-0, meaning that the Brewers took two out of their three games against the Phillies. Good series there, especially for Mizorowski. And now, tomorrow, they begin a three-game series against the Guardians.

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In about an hour, the next national keyword for the Lionel Richie and Earth, Wind & Fire Flyaway comes out. The one from 9 o'clock was Earth, E-A-R-T-H, Earth. 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

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Over the weekend, we got a winner for the NBA Finals. It was the New York Knicks. They beat the Spurs in the final matchup there, Game 5, 94-90. So it was the first time in 53 years that the Knicks have actually won a championship. So congrats

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Same as it ever was. 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Same as it ever was. Same as it ever was. Same as it ever was. Water dissolving and water removing. There is water at the bottom of the ocean. 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
8: AI wearables that are essentially 24/7 recorders that act as a sort of memory for you, an AI memory.
7: Victoria Song of The Verge says devices like this are designed to take in everything you do throughout the day and then summarize it for you.
8: It listens to all of your conversations, anything spoken aloud. 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
7: But she says, in addition to the privacy concerns that raises, the device she tested, the B, didn't work all that well.
8: 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It said I was an android sent to another planet.
7: With Tech Trends, I'm Mike Dubosky, ABC News.
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11: For the ninth year in a row, Finland has been named the happiest country in the world. That's according to the World Happiness Report put out every year by the Wellbeing Research Center at the University of Oxford in the UK. Two other Nordic nations, Iceland and Denmark, came in at numbers 2 and 3. Now, having spent quite a bit of time in these countries over my 2.5 decades as a journalist, I can tell you that this is not at all that surprising. There's an entirely different way of thinking in these countries. We before me, you might say. In other words, the mentality is less adversarial and much more, we're all in this together. One other interesting thing that came up was that no matter where someone lived, the more time they spent on social media, the less happy they were. Want to smile? It's simple. Put your phone away for a bit. I'm Dr. Sanjay Gupta, helping you live a better life.
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12: Today's sunshine and a few afternoon clouds, highs near normal in the mid-70s. Partly cloudy tonight, a few stray showers over the north only, a low of 57. Tomorrow, partly sunny with spotty showers and thunderstorms in 71. From Storm Team 5, I'm meteorologist Jordan Lamers.

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Quick look at the box office. Disclosure Day, the new Spielberg film. That one's number one at the box office over the weekend. $44 million domestically. Second place, the movie that just won't quit, Obsession, pulled in $19 million. That one has impressed the heck out of me how long that has lasted. Third was Scary Movie. Fourth was Backrooms. And fifth was Masters of the Universe.

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0: Classic Hits, 103.9 WVBO, Talk Talk with It's My Life. And, well, if your life needs a little bit of live music to go and enjoy, you could check out the full lineup of everybody coming to the Wisconsin State Fair. There's some incredible shows heading out to their Bank 5-9 main stage, like the Isley Brothers with the Commodores on August 11th. John Mulaney, the comedian, is going to be there on August 12th. And the Beach Boys are going to perform on Sunday, August 16th. Plus, some other ones I didn't even get a chance to mention, but you can see the full lineup on our website at 1039wvbo.com.
1: From ABC News, Tech Trends. Google is making it a bit easier to figure out if someone's trying to fool you with a picture made by AI. The company already has a system called Synth ID, which embeds invisible watermarks in pictures created by Google's AI. Now Google says it is expanding access to the tool, and other companies, including OpenAI, say they'll use it. If you have questions about a picture, you'll be able to ask Gemini if it's a fake. Apple now putting some popular devices into categories that could make it tougher to get them fixed. The 2017 MacBook Air 13-inch is now considered vintage, meaning parts might be scant. And the iPad Mini 4 and the 32-gig version of the Apple TV HD are now on the obsolete list, cutting them off from any official repairs. And AT&T is now launching what it calls Build-A-Plan wireless service, which it says will give customers more flexibility. Plans will start at $15 a month. With Tech Trends, Chuck Severson, ABC News.
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9: More and more people are using magnesium supplements to help them sleep. But are they safe? And do they really work? Well, first, let's talk about actual magnesium. That's an essential mineral that is needed for more than 300 different processes in the body, according to one dietitian. And most people get enough of it simply from the foods they eat. Now, if you're not getting enough, there are a few different types of supplements you can try. But as always, you should talk to your doctor before starting any new medication or supplement, whether it's prescription or over-the-counter. Now, when it comes to the science, we looked into this, and I gotta say, there's not a lot of strong evidence that magnesium supplements will actually help you sleep. They might help you manage pain, they might help you lower your stress levels, or work to get your muscles to relax. And maybe it's those things then that help you get some better sleep. I'm Dr. Sanjay Gupta, helping you live a better life.
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12, I'm going to be doing a giveaway for some Wisconsin State Fair tickets plus main stage admission for Lindsey Sterling, who's going to perform out there on the Bank 5-9 main stage on August 14th. 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

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All right, now is the time to call us up if you want to win those Lindsey Sterling and Wisconsin State Fair tickets. The number to dial is 888-400-1039. That's 888-400-1039. And to win, you have to be caller number 5.

Classic Hits, 103.9 WVBO. Congratulations to our big winner today, Shane from Nina, who won himself some tickets to the Wisconsin State Fair, plus main stage admission for Lindsey Stirling on August 14th. I hope you have a good time out there at the concert, Shane.

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Some good news for the Game of Thrones fans out there. House of the Dragon Season 3, which comes out in less than a week, already has some rave reviews. Apparently sitting at 100% on Rotten Tomatoes right now. So I guess that's a good sign. We should be in for a pretty awesome season there.

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0: 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We have all sorts of amazing offers there, including some that just got even better for Los Tres Amigos and Emprise Brew Mill. Both of those deals just got knocked down even further, so now you can pick them up for just $12.50, and then you'll have $50 to spend out at those restaurants. There's only a couple left for Los Tres Amigos. That might be gone by the time you're checking it, but hey, Emprise Brew Mill still has about 50, so be sure to get in on those before they're gone.
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5: From ABC News, Tech Trends. Sliding into someone's DMs won't be quite as private anymore on Instagram. Starting today, Meta's removing the option for end-to-end encryption of direct messages. This means the company could theoretically view any messages exchanged on Instagram. Meta says not many people were opting for end-to-end encryption. ChatGPT wants to know who you trust. OpenAI is now rolling out a new feature for the AI called Trusted Contact. If a conversation with ChatGPT starts to go in a concerning direction, especially when it comes to talk about self-harm, a message would go to that contact, asking them to check in on you. And the latest idea to try to power new energy-hungry data centers is to let them ride the waves. Ars Technica says hundreds of millions of dollars is going into a startup developing floating data centers. The idea? They generate power using the movement of ocean water. With Tech Trends, Brian Clark, ABC News.
6: A better life with Dr. Sanjay Gupta.
7: Eating a healthy diet is not only good for you physically, it can also keep your brain sharp as you age. According to a new study out of China, people who most closely followed the MIND diet slowed aging in key structures inside their brains by more than 2 years. The MIND diet is a combination of the Mediterranean diet, which we talk a lot about, and the DASH diet, which stands for Dietary Approaches to Stop Hypertension. All three of these diets are similar, but the MIND diet puts more of an emphasis on berries, beans, leafy green vegetables, fish, poultry, whole grains, olive oil, and nuts. You're not going to eat foods with a lot of saturated fat. We're talking cheese, butter, red meat, or anything fried. You really don't have to eat like this 100% of the time. That's the key. Just do the best that you can. I'm Dr. Sanjay Gupta, helping you live a better life.
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11: 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American Airlines will soon be installing Starlink Wi-Fi in its planes. That's the internet service from Elon Musk's SpaceX, which relies on a network of satellites in low Earth orbit. Cybersecurity experts are raising concern about AI being used to scam people who are trying to book summer travel. Kane McGladry is a senior member of the tech-focused public charity IEEE. He says there are several tactics criminals can employ with AI.
12: Criminals are using AI to scrape your social media and then write realistic messages that
4: sound like they're from the hotel or the restaurant that you booked. And those will use things like social data, like your kids' names or your specific travel dates to try and sound legitimate before, and here's the pivot, they'll demand payment through a method like Venmo or Zelle or crypto or a wire transfer.
11: McGladrey says a good way to avoid getting scammed, always check the URL of the website you're on for typos. With Tech Trends, I'm Mike Dubosky, ABC News.
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16: weather. 103.9 WVBO with the most accurate forecast from Storm Team 5.
17: Highs in the middle 70s this afternoon. Tonight, partly cloudy. A couple stray showers over the north starting this evening, 57. We'll get some spotty showers and thunderstorms around this area tomorrow. A high of 71. Only 65 with more rain Wednesday. From Storm Team 5, I'm meteorologist Jordan Lamers.
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At a little bit after noon, the latest national keyword for Lionel Richie and Earth, Wind, and Fire Flyaway came out. It was wind, W-I-N-D, wind, so you can text that to 95819 to qualify for your chance to win.

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The big 100-foot by 80-foot mural of Bob Uecker is finally finished out in Milwaukee. It's on the Wintrust building. And, well, if you're not planning on going out to Milwaukee to see it soon, well, you could actually check it out right now on our Facebook page. There's a fantastic photo by Angela Major there that shows it, and it looks fantastic. I can't wait to see it in person.

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Yesterday, we had a new NHL champion crowned. The Carolina Hurricanes beat the Golden Knights in Game 6 of the Stanley Cup Final, and that was enough to get the title too. The final score in that game was 3-0, so congrats to the Hurricanes.

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3: Weather. 1039 WVBO with the most accurate forecast from Storm Team 5.
4: Highs in the middle 70s this afternoon. Tonight, partly cloudy. A couple stray showers over the north starting this evening, 57. We'll get some spotty showers and thunderstorms around this area tomorrow. A high of 71, only 65 with more rain Wednesday. From Storm Team 5, I'm meteorologist Jordan Lamers.
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Classic Hits, 103.9 WVBO. A little over an hour ago, the latest national keyword for the Lionel Richie and Earth, Wind & Fire Fly Away came out. It was wind, W-I-N-D, wind. So you can text that to 95819 to qualify for your

0: 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Some delicious donuts at work really hit the spot. 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This week's winner was Francis at Northeast Wisconsin Retina Associates of Appleton.
1: From ABC News, Tech Trends. Google is making it a bit easier to figure out if someone's trying to fool you with a picture made by AI. The company already has a system called Synth ID, which embeds invisible watermarks in pictures created by Google's AI. Now Google says it is expanding access to the tool, and other companies, including OpenAI, say they'll use it. If you have questions about a picture, you'll be able to ask Gemini if it's a fake. Apple now putting some popular devices into categories that could make it tougher to get them fixed. The 2017 MacBook Air 13-inch is now considered vintage, meaning parts might be scant, and the iPad Mini 4 and the 32-gig version of the Apple TV HD are now on the obsolete list, cutting them off from any official repairs. And AT&T is now launching what it calls Build-A-Plan wireless service, which it says will give customers more flexibility. Plans will start at $15 a month. With Tech Trends, Chuck Severson, ABC News.
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3: From ABC News, Tech Trends. Sliding into someone's DMs won't be quite as private anymore on Instagram. Starting today, Meta's removing the option for end-to-end encryption of direct messages. This means the company could theoretically view any messages exchanged on Instagram. Meta says not many people were opting for end-to-end encryption. ChatGPT wants to know who you trust. OpenAI is now rolling out a new feature for the AI called Trusted Content. If a conversation with ChatGPT starts to go in a concerning direction, especially when it comes to talk about self-harm, a message would go to that contact, asking them to check in on you. And the latest idea to try to power new energy-hungry data centers is to let them ride the waves. Ars Technica says hundreds of millions of dollars is going into a startup developing floating data centers. The idea? They generate power using the movement of ocean water. With Tech Trends, Brian Clark, ABC News.
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6: You ever wake up in the middle of the night or maybe first thing in the morning and notice drool on your pillow? Unless you're sleeping next to someone who hasn't already seen all your good, bad, and ugly, it's probably not that big a deal and not anything to worry about unless it's something that just started happening recently. When people drool at night, it's often because of a stuffy nose, acid reflux, or being a mouth breather. People who sleep on their stomach or side are more likely to drool than someone who sleeps on their back. But in some cases, drooling at night can be a warning sign of something more serious, like dental issues, sleep apnea, or even early symptoms of Parkinson's disease. If you're at all concerned about this, the best place to start is with an ENT doctor, an ears, nose, and throat doctor. They can recommend a sleep study to possibly get some answers. I'm Dr. Sanjay Gupta, helping you live a better life.

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And, well, he's obviously known as the king of pop, but now he's also the king of the musical biopic because Michael has passed Bohemian Rhapsody in its box office, making about $932 million, which is about $21 million more than Bohemian Rhapsody.

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If you're looking for some temporary work this summer, you could try working out at EAA during Air Venture. EAA is doing a hiring event on Wednesday from 4 to 7 p.m. out at their museum grounds. 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

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At just after 3 o'clock, the last keyword of the day for the Lionel Richie and Earth, Wind, and Fire Flyaway will be coming out. But if you didn't get the one from noon, it was wind, W-I-N-D, wind. So you can text that to 95819 to qualify for your chance to win.

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13: You ever wake up in the middle of the night or maybe first thing in the morning and notice drool on your pillow? Unless you're sleeping next to someone who hasn't already seen all your good, bad, and ugly, it's probably not that big a deal and not anything to worry about unless it's something that just started happening recently. When people drool at night, it's often because of a stuffy nose, acid reflux, or being a mouth breather. People who sleep on their stomach or side are more likely to drool than someone who sleeps on their back. But in some cases, drooling at night can be a warning sign of something more serious, like dental issues, sleep apnea, or even early symptoms of Parkinson's disease. If you're at all concerned about this, the best place to start is with an ENT doctor, an ears, nose, and throat doctor. They can recommend a sleep study to possibly get some answers. I'm Dr. Sanjay Gupta, helping you live a better life.
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15: From ABC News, Tech Trends. Google is making it a bit easier to figure out if someone's trying to fool you with a picture made by AI. The company already has a system called Synth ID, which embeds invisible watermarks in pictures created by Google's AI. Now Google says it is expanding access to the tool, and other companies, including OpenAI, say they'll use it. If you have questions about a picture, you'll be able to ask Gemini if it's a fake. Apple now putting some popular devices into categories that could make it tougher to get them fixed. The 2017 MacBook Air 13-inch is now considered vintage, meaning parts might be scant. And the iPad Mini 4 and the 32-gig version of the Apple TV HD are now on the obsolete list, cutting them off from any official repairs. And AT&T is now launching what it calls Build-A-Plan wireless service, which it says will give customers more flexibility. Plans will start at $15 a month. With Tech Trends, Chuck Severson, ABC News.
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0: Fox Valley Weather. 1039 WVBO with the most accurate forecast from Storm Team 5.
20: Highs in the middle 70s this afternoon. Tonight, partly cloudy. A couple stray showers over the north starting this evening, 57. We'll get some spotty showers and thunderstorms around this area tomorrow. A high of 71. Only 65 with more rain Wednesday. From Storm Team 5, I'm meteorologist Jordan Lamers.

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There's a lot of news about mergers lately. I mean, obviously, you have the big one between Paramount and Warner Brothers. But now, also, Fox is planning on buying the company Roku for about $22 billion. Wow, I don't know if I would say Roku's worth that, but hey, you know what? Let them do it.

0: Classic Hits, 103.9 WVBO, Supertramp with Give a Little Bit. And, well, if you want to see a fantastic show this Thursday, head on out to Waterfest. Gates open at 5:45. And American English and Hairball are going to be performing out there. Tickets are roughly about $15, though you could get some VIP tickets for $30. And also, if you're a teacher, make sure to bring your school ID because it's opening night, so teachers are free.
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Classic Hits. 103.9 WVBO. That is it for me today. I will see you tomorrow. Jay will be in just a little bit. And at 3 o'clock, don't forget, there's another Lionel Richie and Earth, Wind & Fire Fly Away keyword coming out.

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Hi, Jay Philpott here. 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

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Listen to this song carefully and don't argue with me about it. I'm right. The lead singer of this group, The Outfield, sounds a lot like Sting when he sings Your Love.

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1: 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Google's Gemini artificial intelligence technology was the central theme, with the company launching a new AI video generator called Omni and a new AI assistant called Spark. There's also Daily Brief, a new feature coming to the Gemini app. Google's Nick Burns explains.
2: It gathers all the urgent updates from like your Gmail, your calendar, and compiles any like relevant follow-up details into like a very simple, skimmable daily briefing.
1: Company also showed off some new smart glasses developed in partnership with Samsung, similar to Meta's lineup of smart glasses. The new specs from Google integrate speakers and cameras into the glasses' frames. The company says Gemini can chime in through those speakers and give you navigation directions or tell you about a notification you just received. They're set to launch later this year. With Tech Trends, I'm Mike Dubusky, ABC News.
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7: Staying active every day will go a long way towards helping you live a happy, healthy, and pain-free life. And there's perhaps no movement more fundamental than walking. It reinforces the alignment, stability, and coordinated muscle activation that supports how your body moves, whether you're doing strenuous exercise or simply going about your daily life. This is according to Dana Santis, a strength and conditioning specialist. Even though you walk every day, Dana does say you can make small adjustments to immediately improve your walking mechanics. So, keep your rib cage stacked over your pelvis. Avoid leaning over or arching your lower back. Allow your arms to swing naturally in coordination with your legs. Keep your gaze forward, your jaw relaxed, and then just breathe in through your nose and out through your mouth. I'm Dr. Sanjay Gupta, helping you live a better life.
1: From ABC News Tech Trends. American Airlines will soon be installing Starlink Wi-Fi in its planes. That's the internet service from Elon Musk's SpaceX, which relies on a network of satellites in low Earth orbit. Cybersecurity experts are raising concern about AI being used to scam people who are trying to book summer travel. Kane McGladry is a senior member of the tech-focused public charity IEEE. He says there are several tactics criminals can employ with AI.
8: Criminals are using AI to scrape your social media and then write realistic messages that sound like they're from the hotel or the restaurant that you booked. And those will use things like social data, like your kids' names or your specific travel dates to try and sound legitimate before, and here's the pivot, they'll demand payment through a method like Venmo or Zelle or crypto or a wire transfer.
1: McGladry says a good way to avoid getting scammed, always check the URL of the website you're on for typos. With Tech Trends, I'm Mike Dubusky, ABC News.
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Yes, Daniel is traveling tonight on a plane, and that plane is now a part of history, obviously, because it's mentioned in such a popular song over so many different years. And, well, that's the kind of plane they like to bring into EAA Air Venture. So wouldn't that be something else to see the plane that Daniel was in with Captain Elton and co-pilot Bernie? I'd be really happy with that. I'm sure you would as well. Hey, if you're really into EAA Air Venture and it's not enough just to go and have fun, you could go there and make some money and work. They have a lot of openings, and they're trying to fill them for retail, security, bartending, auto parking, grounds crew, camper registration. And they have another in-person hiring event this Thursday from 4 to 7 p.m. That's at the EAA Aviation Museum on Pabarezny Road in Oshkosh. So this Wednesday between 4 and 7, get a job and join us at EAA Air Venture in Lake

sweet summertime sounds with a red, white, and blue twist. Welcome to a star-spangled summer. 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

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Today's Game of Themes is but 8 minutes away, maybe even a little less in the prize. A pair of VIP tickets to see Hairball and American English at Waterfest, the big opening night this Thursday. Wow.

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1: 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Pardon me. 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All for winning Game of Themes today, and that's right now. 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
1: 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There you are, the three songs you need to put together and come up with the theme to win your tickets, VIP passes, to get up close and somewhat personal. And the first night of Waterfest on Thursday night at Lee Champa Theater in Oshkosh, with American English to open the show and Hairball later on. I peeked ahead at the forecast. Partly sunny, high of about 70 today. Perfect day for the show. 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
1: 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Game of Themes with congratulations to Daniel Young of Appleton. Fifth caller, he got the first try and he got it right. The three songs have Walk On or Walking On in their titles. Walk On Water from Eddie Money. And then Walking On Sunshine from Katrina and the Waves. And Walking On a Thin Line from Huey Lewis. I mused a little bit earlier that today was a nice day. And that today's Game of Themes would be a nice activity for a nice day. Don't know if that was the theme that helped him or not. But he got the tickets, a pair of tickets to the opening night of Waterfest Lee Champa Theater in Oshkosh. Thursday night with American English to open and then the Hairball.
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8: Staying active every day will go a long way towards helping you live a happy, healthy, and pain-free life. And there's perhaps no movement more fundamental than walking. It reinforces the alignment, stability, and coordinated muscle activation that supports how your body moves, whether you're doing strenuous exercise or simply going about your daily life. This is according to Dana Santis, a strength and conditioning specialist. Even though you walk every day, Dana does say you can make small adjustments to immediately improve your walking mechanics. So, keep your rib cage stacked over your pelvis. Avoid leaning over or arching your lower back. Allow your arms to swing naturally in coordination with your legs. Keep your gaze forward, your jaw relaxed, and then just breathe in through your nose and out through your mouth. I'm Dr. Sanjay Gupta, helping you live a better life.
9: From ABC News Tech Trends, Meta is working on building a digital version of Mark Zuckerberg, according to a new report from the Financial Times. The AI Zuckerberg would use artificial intelligence, trained on the CEO's statements and likeness. Ina Fried is the chief technology correspondent at Axios.
10: There's a huge promise and excitement around the idea that we can have our AI take the meetings we don't want.
9: But generative AI, even the most advanced models, regularly hallucinate.
10: I don't actually think this is going to pan out, at least in the near term, because what makes us human is I get to decide what words I want to say next.
9: Overall, Fried says the saga underlines the need for regulation around digital representations of real people.
10: The technological level, I think the best we can hope for is that, you know, there will be watermarking technologies, at least the services provided by the major companies. But I do think we have to prepare for the world that we're in, where deepfakes are possible, cheap, and widespread.
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9: From ABC News, Tech Trends. Sliding into someone's DMs won't be quite as private anymore on Instagram. Starting today, Meta's removing the option for end-to-end encryption of direct messages. This means the company could theoretically view any messages exchanged on Instagram. Meta says not many people were opting for end-to-end encryption. ChatGPT wants to know who you trust. OpenAI is now rolling out a new feature for the AI called Trusted Content. If a conversation with ChatGPT starts to go in a concerning direction, especially when it comes to talk about self-harm, a message would go to that contact, asking them to check in on you. And the latest idea to try to power new energy-hungry data centers is to let them ride the waves. Ars Technica says hundreds of millions of dollars is going into a startup developing floating data centers. The idea? They generate power using the movement of ocean water. With Tech Trends, Brian Clark, ABC News. Fox Valley
0: weather. 103.9 WVBO with the most accurate forecast from Storm Team 5.
16: Highs in the middle 70s this afternoon. Tonight, partly cloudy. A couple stray showers over the north starting this evening. 57. We'll get some spotty showers and thunderstorms around this area tomorrow. A high of 71. Only 65 with more rain Wednesday. From Storm Team 5, I'm meteorologist Jordan Lamers.

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Here's Billy Ocean.

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0: 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Then after that, get into the 80s and 90s with Hairball. 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And here's something really special. Teachers, you're off now, right? All the students are out having summer vacation. You're kind of on vacation, too. And teachers get in free opening night. Don't forget your school ID at Waterfest this Thursday.
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7: From ABC News Tech Trends, there's a new crop of wearable AI gadgets with names like the Limitless AI Pendant, the Compass AI Necklace, and the B AI Bracelet.
8: AI wearables that are essentially 24/7 recorders that act as a sort of memory for you, an AI memory.
7: Victoria Song of The Verge says devices like this are designed to take in everything you do throughout the day and then summarize it for you.
8: It listens to all of your conversations, anything spoken aloud. It has access to your emails. And based on context and things that are said, it learns things about you and suggests to-dos.
7: But she says in addition to the privacy concerns that raises, the device she tested, the B, didn't work all that well.
8: It wasn't able to differentiate my conversations from radio broadcasts or TV or an audiobook. It said I was an android sent to another planet.
7: With Tech Trends, I'm Mike Dubosky, ABC News.
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11: A better life with Dr. Sanjay Gupta.
12: If you're caring for an aging parent, you may feel quite often that you're alone in what you're doing. But you're not. Not by a long shot. According to a new report by the Pew Research Center, 10% of U.S. adults are caring for a parent over age 65. Millions more are caring for a spouse or partner 65 or older. Beyond the sheer numbers, this report, perhaps unsurprisingly, found a major difference in caregiver well-being between men and women. One psychologist we spoke to suggested thinking 5 years in the future and imagining where you are right now. Will you be glad you took something on, or regretful that you didn't? You also need to cut yourself some slack, he said, especially women. Don't try to shoulder all of the burden by yourself. You might need to ask for help before you burn out. You'll be so glad you did. I'm Dr. Sanjay Gupta, helping you live a better life.
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15: 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When one screen just isn't enough, pretty soon you'll be able to get a laptop with two. Asus has opened pre-orders for the ROG Zephyrus Duo. It sports a pair of 16-inch screens. Imagine a typical laptop, but where the keyboard would be, there's another full screen. It comes with a detachable keyboard and will run you $4,600. Amazon is now letting you have a conversation about products you want to buy. It launched a feature called Hear the Highlights, which uses AI to create audio summaries of some products. Now it has introduced a feature called Join the Chat, which will allow shoppers to ask questions during the summary. And artificial intelligence has been put to work to help us all meet someone who died nearly 2,000 years ago. Archaeologists at Pompeii have used AI to reconstruct the face of an older man who was killed trying to escape the city during the eruption of Mount Vesuvius. With Tech Trends, I'm Brian Clark, ABC News.
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Quick update on World Cup soccer, or football, as the rest of the world calls it. Team USA beat Paraguay to open up 4-1, so we play again on Friday afternoon against Australia. There is a big result today. Little Cape Verde, a nation of only 500,000 people, battled Spain to a 0-0 draw. Spain is like favored second or third in the whole thing, so that was a pretty interesting result. And here's Alanis Morissette, who along with Michael Bublé sang in the opening ceremonies for Canada in the World Cup. Here's Ironic.

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drums. Look at that mama, she got it sticking in the cameraman. And we could have some. And he's up there, what's that? Hawaiian noises. He's banging on the bongos like a chimpanzee. Oh, that ain't working.

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3: From ABC News Tech Trends, the makers of an upcoming independent film say they're using an AI reproduction of Val Kilmer, who passed away last year.
4: If you have a beloved actor, I like Val Kilmer, you like Val Kilmer, we would love to see him, of course, in a new film. And in this case, they've used the technology with the consent of his estate. His daughter gave permission. They've followed all the rules, such as they are.
3: But tech journalist Jacob Ward says even if Kilmer's family signed off on the project, critics have panned the idea.
4: The big SAG-AFTRA strike, the 118-day strike that we saw, was all about this issue.
3: Ward says many are worried big stars could trademark their likenesses for studios to use indefinitely, effectively cutting off younger talent from being cast in movies and TV shows.
4: And that is what all these labor activists are worried about, is a world in which you can't get into Hollywood anymore unless you are already famous, or in the case of Val Kilmer, famous and unfortunately deceased.
3: With Tech Trends, I'm Mike Dabosky, ABC News.
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7: Recent survey conducted by Common Sense Media found one-third of teenagers prefer AI companions over humans for serious conversations. There's a term for that, social offloading. And experts we talked to warned that this habit could be stunting emotional growth, leaving an already isolated generation who came of age during the pandemic even less prepared for the messiness of human interaction. Sure, AI can help you polish whatever it is you're looking to say, but that's not very human, right? It's the messiness that makes our interactions with each other so real. It's also what makes them so validating, help us to develop our confidence, our voice, our deep bonds with each other. Psychiatrists we talked to encouraged turning to family or friends when you're struggling to express yourself. They are keen to help. I'm Dr. Sanjay Gupta, helping you live a better life.
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3: From ABC News Tech Trends. American Airlines will soon be installing Starlink Wi-Fi in its planes. That's the internet service from Elon Musk's SpaceX, which relies on a network of satellites in low Earth orbit. Cybersecurity experts are raising concern about AI being used to scam people who are trying to book summer travel. Kane McGladry is a senior member of the tech-focused public charity IEEE. He says there are several tactics criminals can employ with AI.
9: Criminals are using AI to scrape your social media and then write realistic messages that sound like they're from the hotel or the restaurant that you booked. And those will use things like social data, like your kids' names or your specific travel dates to try and sound legitimate before, and here's the pivot, they'll demand payment through a method like Venmo or Zelle or crypto or a wire transfer.
3: McGladry says a good way to avoid getting scammed, always check the URL of the website you're on for typos. With Tech Trends, I'm Mike Dubusky, ABC News.
10: 1039 WVBO with the most accurate forecast from Storm Team 5.
11: Highs in the middle 70s this afternoon. Tonight, partly cloudy. A couple stray showers over the north starting this evening. 57. We'll get some spotty showers and thunderstorms around this area tomorrow. A high of 71. Only 65 with more rain Wednesday. From Storm Team 5, I'm meteorologist Jordan Lamers.

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Billy Joel's career, measured by his position on the music charts anyway, shows that he's rarely been stronger than he is now. His greatest hits, Volume 1 and Number 2, sit at number 75 on the Billboard 200 chart of albums. That's a pretty big accomplishment 40 years later.

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0: 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Now, I can't precisely compute the odds of winning a box of tasty Manderfield's Home Bakery donuts from WVBO, but I can tell you it's easy to do with minimal effort on your part. 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A note on that. A lot of the school districts seem to be winning in the spring. 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
6: I can't imagine life without Apple.
5: CEO Tim Cook spoke with ABC News about some of his company's biggest product announcements.
6: Reinventing music, reinventing the smartphone, bringing the creative arts to the table.
5: But in the last year, Apple has had to endure an uncertain manufacturing environment, particularly around the Trump administration's tariff policy. That's why Cook says they're investing $600 billion in American manufacturing.
6: The engine, the system on a chip, we're going to make over 100 million of those in Arizona this year. We're going to make over 20 billion semiconductors in the U.S.
5: As for whether Cook is too close to the Trump administration, as detractors have criticized,
6: I'm very pleased that the president and the administration is accessible to talk about policy.
5: With Tech Trends, I'm Mike Dubusky, ABC News.
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9: For the ninth year in a row, Finland has been named the happiest country in the world. That's according to the World Happiness Report put out every year by the Wellbeing Research Center at the University of Oxford in the UK. Two other Nordic nations, Iceland and Denmark, came in at numbers 2 and 3. Now, having spent quite a bit of time in these countries over my 2.5 decades as a journalist, I can tell you that this is not at all that surprising. There's an entirely different way of thinking

0: these countries. We before me, you might say. In other words, the mentality is less adversarial and much more, we're all in this together. One other interesting thing that came up was that no matter where someone lived, the more time they spent on social media, the less happy they were. Want to smile? It's simple. Put your phone away for a bit. I'm Dr. Sanjay Gupta, helping you live a better life.
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3: From ABC News Tech Trends, Meta is working on building a digital version of Mark Zuckerberg, according to a new report from the Financial Times. The AI Zuckerberg would use artificial intelligence trained on the CEO's statements and likeness. Ina Fried is the chief technology correspondent at Axios.
4: There's a huge promise and excitement around the idea that we can have our AI take the meetings we don't want.
3: But generative AI, even the most advanced models, regularly hallucinate.
4: I don't actually think this is going to out, at least in the near term, because what makes us human is I get to decide what words I want to say next.
3: Overall, Fried says the saga underlines the need for regulation around digital representations of real people.
4: The technological level, I think the best we can hope for is that, you know, there will be watermarking technologies, at least the services provided by the major companies. But I do think we have to prepare for the world that we're in, where deepfakes are possible, cheap, and widespread.
3: With Tech Trends, I'm Mike Dubusky, ABC News.
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0: Classic Hits 103.9 WVBO and Flashdance. Irene Cara, and this is Jay Philpott. I was having a lot of fun watching Knicks fans in the run-up to their championship when they finally beat the San Antonio Spurs for the NBA Finals. Although very disappointed in them, of course, when they had to burn and tear up their city. I don't know what happens Thursday, but we'll watch carefully as the big parade is mounted in New York to celebrate the victory of the Knicks. Also in hockey, the Hurricanes won the Stanley Cup, so that's all over, leaving us with our local teams, who over the weekend did really well. Both baseball teams, Brewers and T-Rats, won their games. And there's always that information and a recap of sports each morning with Steve McGrath, twice actually, 640 and 840 WVBO Sports, sponsored by Quest Interiors.
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3: From ABC News, Tech Trends. When one screen just isn't enough, pretty soon you'll be able to get a laptop with two. Asus has opened pre-orders for the ROG Zephyrus Duo. It sports a pair of 16-inch screens. Imagine a typical laptop, but where the keyboard would be, there's another full screen. It comes with a detachable keyboard and will run you $4,600. Amazon is now letting you have a conversation about products you want to buy. It launched a feature called Hear the Highlights, which uses AI to create audio summaries of some products. Now it has introduced a feature called Join the Chat, which will allow shoppers to ask questions during the summary. And artificial intelligence has been put to work to help us all meet someone who died nearly 2,000 years ago. Archaeologists at Pompeii have used AI to reconstruct the face of an older man who was killed trying to escape the city during the eruption of Mount Vesuvius. With Tech Trends, I'm Brian Clark, ABC News.
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7: If you're caring for an aging parent, you may feel quite often that you're alone in what you're doing. But you're not, not by a long shot. According to a new report by the Pew Research Center, 10% of U.S. adults are caring for a parent over age 65. Millions more are caring for a spouse or partner 65 or older. Beyond the sheer numbers, this report, perhaps unsurprisingly, found a major difference in caregiver well-being between men and women. One psychologist we spoke to suggested thinking 5 years in the future and imagining where you are right now. Will you be glad you took something on, or regretful that you didn't? You also need to cut yourself some slack, he said, especially women. Don't try to shoulder all of the burden by yourself. You might need to ask for help before you burn out. You'll be so glad you did. I'm Dr. Sanjay Gupta, helping you live a better life.
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9: From ABC News, Tech Trends. Google is making it a bit easier to figure out if someone's trying to fool you with a picture made by AI. The company already has a system called Synth ID, which embeds invisible watermarks in pictures created by Google's AI. Now Google says it is expanding access to the tool, and other companies, including OpenAI, say they'll use it. If you have questions about a picture, you'll be able to ask Gemini if it's a fake. Apple now putting some popular devices into categories that could make it tougher to get them fixed. The 2017 MacBook Air 13-inch is now considered vintage, meaning parts might be scant. And the iPad Mini 4 and the 32-gig version of the Apple TV HD are now on the obsolete list, cutting them off from any official repairs. And AT&T is now launching what it calls Build-A-Plan wireless service, which it says will give customers more flexibility. Plans will start at $15 a month. With Tech Trends, Chuck Severson, ABC News.

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7: 1039 WVBO with the most accurate forecast from Storm Team 5.
8: For tonight, clouds increase, a spotty shower late. More towards daybreak, a comfortable night down to 58. Your Tuesday, mostly cloudy, scattered showers and a few thunderstorms likely by midday and into the afternoon with a high near 70. From Storm Team 5, I'm Chief Meteorologist Luke Sampi.

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0: Classic Hits, 103.9 WVBO. If you tend to think deeply about the music as it's playing, have you thought of this? When you're listening to Photograph from Def Leppard, have you ever wondered how many photographs have been taken since photography was invented? And the answer, I just looked it up, is since the first photo was captured in 1826, an estimated 15 to 20 trillion photos have been taken, and they say 94% of that number have been taken since the invention of the iPhone, where we all had cameras in our pockets. Pretty interesting. This is Jay Philpott, and our sweet deals continue. Even though we don't have a brand new one this week, we'll have a new one next week, but it's a good time to play catch-up and investigate some other places maybe you hadn't seen before on the sweet deals page at 1039WVBO.com. 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
13: Reinventing music, reinventing the smartphone, bringing the creative arts to the table.
12: But in the last year, Apple has had to endure an uncertain manufacturing environment, particularly around the Trump administration's tariff policy. That's why Cook says they're investing $600 billion in American manufacturing.
13: The engine, the system on a chip, we're going to make over 100 million of those in Arizona this year. We're going to make over 20 billion semiconductors in the U.S.
12: As for whether Cook is too close to the Trump administration, as detractors have criticized,
13: I'm very pleased that the president and the administration is accessible to talk about policy.
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4: A Better Life with Dr. Sanjay Gupta.
5: Slowly but surely, AI is seeping its way into every corner of our lives. One area perhaps I didn't expect is diet advice. A new study out of Turkey found that chatbots are recommending to teen boys and girls that they restrict their daily calories to dangerously low levels and eat a balance of nutrients that are kind of out of whack. Remember, teenagers are growing, one pediatrician told us. If they aren't getting enough nutrition, it can really stunt their growth on a number of levels. And in extreme cases, it can lead to significant health consequences. Large language models, LLMs, they are designed to agree with you. So if you're looking to lose weight, they're going to push you pretty hard in that direction. They also sometimes don't know how to tell the difference between good information and bad information. And you know who does? Your doctor. I'm Dr. Sanjay Gupta, helping you live a better life.
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8: You have a beloved actor. I like Val Kilmer. You like Val Kilmer. We would love to see him, of course, in a new film. And in this case, they've used the technology with the consent of his estate. His daughter gave permission. They've followed all the rules, such as they are.
7: But tech journalist Jacob Ward says even if Kilmer's family signed off on the project, critics have panned the idea.
8: The big SAG-AFTRA strike, the 118-day strike that we saw, was all about this issue.
7: Ward says many are worried big stars could trademark their likenesses for studios to use indefinitely, effectively cutting off younger talent from being cast in movies and TV shows.
8: And that is what all these labor activists are worried about, is a world in which you can't get into Hollywood anymore unless you are already famous, or in the case of Val Kilmer, famous and unfortunately deceased.
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